Sambodromo Marques de Sapucaí. Rhesus is a colossal man-made structure in the heart of Rio de Janeiro, where architecture, people, and rhythm merge into one living entity. Designed by Oscar Niemeyer with a precise north-south axis, it forms a concrete boulevard stretching more than 700 yards, where every piece of material carries the breath of the bay's earth and stone.

In the wave-like walls of the grandstands, tens of thousands once gathered, not merely to watch, but to become part of Brazil's deepest cultural ritual. Every stair and handrail was calculated to mirror human movement, forming a collective flow rarely seen in modern architecture.

Above, the Sambodromo appears as a cut through the city structure, straight, fierce, and daring, symbolizing the unyielding spirit of the metropolis. Here, the idea of public space transcends form and becomes a symbol, a realm where humans and concrete breathe as one.

Today, visitors can walk upon that legendary path, touching the cold slabs once stirred by freedom's pulse. A living heritage, a proof that the urban world itself can become a ritual of humankind.

0: Notas de audios 7676-8271.
1: Me not working hard. Yeah, right, picture that with a Kodak. Or better yet, go to Times Square, take a picture of me with a Kodak. Took my life from negative to positive. I just want y'all to know that. And tonight.